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1: 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You have heard the minister talking about smelters in some of our special economic zones. We're having to, at some stage, closing because the challenges when it comes to electricity. But then we are saying, we if we are to go home with these investors that we are here to propose, we're here to market our province, to say, go with us, not only will you...
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0: Alright, the cancer sunday bang said about just a fame. 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
1: so hina yona Facebook page our Facebook page is Giyani Development Agency We also have some WhatsApp groups, the poster Ayanika Facebook page Ayana. And if someone wants to reach out, maybe they want to talk to me personally, you can just look me up on Facebook, Anele Nkanyani. So, yeah. Yeah, that's
0: the phone number.
1: Hey, the phone number. I thought you were on Facebook.
0: Okay, you're going to Facebook. You're going to reach out the right person.
1: Yes, okay. Yes.
0: I know that's understandable. All right. I take it to 060-88-7594. I'm going to say we've been at least local. I'm going to say we've been at least local. Maybe we've been at least local.

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2: At some point our faith was tested where we felt like it's never going to happen. But today the wheels of the justice system are turning in the right direction and you know. First and foremost, I'd like to thank Nkulunkulu because without him I don't believe we would have been here.
1: Olobze wa vuhlanganisi bya matiko mambe Ronald Lamola.

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1: 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So a retraction for me will be enough. In fact, she may not even need to apologize. The retraction alone will suffice, and we can move on with our lives. 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
4: 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So a retraction for me will be enough. In fact, she may not even need to apologize. The retraction alone will suffice and we can move on with our lives. But some of your viewers may know or have heard the recording, the voice is...
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1: 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At some point our faith was tested where we felt like it's never going to happen. But today, the wheels of the justice system are turning in the right direction and ngiyakhanya ikhayeni lethu namhlanje, you know.
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6: 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I'm not to come as a good desert to La Matia, but come the tag that you want to Nasufu, cost the tag Manadona. La Bacalabum Comela DB, the Mirim, Quadutakutulas Furus Vaza. By Samson Mabon, Yakuf Metatu, Tamina, look at the Mela. Bacalabas of Samuel, what to do the two? 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
2: This is on our side on this one because South Africa is largely a young country. Our voters are primarily young. Any party that does not prioritize the youth is certain to be doomed. At Mkhonto Sizwe Party's Huvo conference last year, the president was adamantly lobbied for a younger block of representatives in the party's higher structure. In fact, it was a policy proposal from the youth.
1: Murangiri wa vandla ra National Colored Congress Fidel Adams u amukerile xiboho lexi nga tekiwa hi palamente xa ku n'wi yimisa ku tirha ka xiyenge xa palamente ka vhiki leri boxe ku yimisiwa ka murhangeri wa vandla endzhaku ka swihehlo leswi nga boxiwa ka khomixini ya madlanga lava vulaka leswaku yi se ehansi xindhuti xa palamente. 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
3: But let me tell you something. My voters knew exactly who they were voting for. They asked me and tasked me to save our kids in the Cape Flats. Our kids don't die in perfect English. They die violently. People are more concerned with my use of language than young men with 15 holes in their heads laying on the pavement. That is my concern. And forget language. There's nothing that I won't do.
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0: I want Sunday to make one pattern.
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0: beer.
1: Yeah, no. Babula would aduele. Aduele. Yeah, featuring cups like the small. Say, hey.
2: Aduele. Aduele, artist.
1: Yeah.
0: I guess I'm going to put that in women's reasons now.
2: I am a Kazi.
0: Miss Independent.
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0: You're fucking my cover like a gong.
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0: Wrong.
5: 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I do it. I do it, Ian.
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0: 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I'm sorry, my God.
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0: Yeah, itongela.
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0: 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Yeah. 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
2: Police were immediately notified and a search operation was activated. On Wednesday, 5th August 2026, in the afternoon, members of the SAPS water wing in Limpopo recovered the body, which was found trapped underwater in a fishing net. Emergency medical services personnel certified the man dead at the scene. An inquest docket has been opened for further investigation.
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3: Science is on our side on this one because South Africa is largely a young country. Our faith is certain to be doomed. At Mkhonto Sizwe Party's Huvo conference last year, the president was adamantly lobbied for a younger block of representatives in the party's higher structure. In fact, it was a policy proposal from the youth band of Mkhonto Sizwe Party and the president.
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0: 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First and foremost, I'd like to thank uNkulunkulu, because without him, I don't believe we would have been here, you know. Also to thank Nhlanhla Mkhwanazi, because hadn't it not been for the press conference on the 6th of July, where would we be? Not only them, there's a lot of people that took part that got us to this point. I need to acknowledge the relentless work that Nomsa Masuku and her team have put in. I need to acknowledge Captain Badirwang, who pointed us in the right direction. Had it not been for him, we wouldn't have met Nomsa. I mean, Nomsa stood up from day one to ensure we fight this. If it wasn't for them, we would have been...
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0: technical team has physically assessed 3,279 out of our 3,384 allocated schools or the facilities across the province. The work done account to 97.1% coverage. We have walked through every corridor, inspected every roof, tested every sanitation point, and documented every deficiency. And I want to explain why that process was critical. The process was critical because about schools and saying we are doing conditional assessment, we need to walk into every school. And I want to say, why is transformation critical? Because for decades, our education infrastructure was shaped by the special inequalities of apartheid. Rural schools were a site of shame, solely relying on pit toilets. Mud structures were deemed good enough. For certain communities, pit latrines were tolerated. Mobile classrooms became a permanent solution to a temporary problem. That era is coming to an end. With the roadmap and the master plan to tackle the challenges is well crafted, and what is left for us as a department is for the designated teams to hit the ground running. The assessment gives us a baseline of truth, and from this baseline, we can measure every single rent, and as we invest, every school we build and every life we want to change. The gross assessed requirements to bring our schools to a minimum norms.
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0: And standard currently requires 91 billion. After subtracting projects already in delivery, the projects that we are doing currently are valued at 3.6 billion. We are left with a net residual requirement of 87.4 billion. Now, I want to reframe the number of the 87.4 billion. It's not simply just a number in the budget. It is the cost of building Limpopo future workforce. It is the investment required to ensure that our future engineers, the doctors, the teachers, and the entrepreneurs learn in a better environment that stimulates their potential rather than suppress it. And however, we need to be able to say currently, the current commitment pipeline addresses only 4% of the needs that we need. So we want to call on the five fronts of our transformation battle. Each one represents a legacy of neglect, and each one presents an opportunity for us to be able to
2: rula ka mehleketo ku kumeka ntsena loko joine Armarovela Funeral Services. 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
3: represents another significant innovation, expanding access to millions of South Africans by providing a convenient, secure, and user-friendly platform to engage with the voter registration process. Since its launch on Monday, 3 August 2026, over 14,000 registrations have been recorded on the WhatsApp channel. This registrations are most welcome, and given the introduction since Monday, we think South Africans have spoken and used this channel, for which we are deeply grateful. In the interest of transparency regarding voting voting stations, the Commission will publish the list of voting stations with their addresses on 14 August 2026. The publication of the list of voting stations will include routes of mobile voting stations. There are 32 mobile voting stations across our country today. The publication of voting station details will enable voters to confirm the locations of their designated voting stations and assist communities served by mobile voting stations to plan accordingly ahead of the elections this year in November. Babella, thank you for those warm words of introduction. Fellow South Africans, members of the media, colleagues, friends of this institution, good afternoon.

0: The Electoral Commission welcomes the proclamation of the election date of the 2026 local government elections by the Minister of Cooperative Governance and Traditional Affairs, Mr. Velinkosi Hlabisa. The proclamation provides certainty by formally setting Wednesday, 4 November 2026 as election day. It also marks the commencement of the country's 89-day election timetable leading up to these elections. Please bear with me, I've just come out of a flu. With the proclamation now in effect, the Commission is, as required by the Local Government Municipal Electoral Act 2000 and regulations, publishing the local government election timetable in the Government Gazette today. The election timetable marks the formal commencement of the electoral process, providing legal certainty and operational clarity to all electoral stakeholders, including political parties, independent candidates, voters, the media, civil society organizations, and election administrators.
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2: For the women of today is about socio-economic rights, the right to economic empowerment, the right to inclusivity, the right to access to information, the right to be given the space and assert yourself within any decision-making platform, not only in a numerical form. We've done that. The younger generation must now look at the qualitative contribution beyond just the 50% gender parity. It must be a programmatic kind of work. Like I have said, we need women to be more committed to save their ANC. We are the Women's League of the ANC. We must save the ANC by ensuring that we implement our program of fixing local government.
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2: We stand before the nation because silence is not an option when constitutional freedoms are at stake. Every generation is called upon to protect the freedoms it inherited so that those who come after it may enjoy them as fully as those who came before. SACD believes that this generation has reached such a moment. We therefore stand before you today because we believe we have both a constitutional responsibility as citizens and a spiritual responsibility as Christians to speak whenever we believe that an important constitutional freedom deserves the attention of the nation. The Constitution of the Republic of South Africa is one of the greatest achievements of our democracy. It protects our rights, our freedoms, and our dignity. It protects people of every race, every culture, every language, and every religion. It reminds us that in a constitutional democracy, every person matters. And every right deserves equal protection. One of those rights is freedom of religion. It is because we value and cherish that constitutional freedom that we have called this media briefing today. The purpose of today's briefing is to officially announce the largest Christian march to take place in Limpopo province in defense of the constitutional freedom of religion. On Monday, 10th of, beginning at 9,000.
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1: 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So a retraction for me will be enough. In fact, she may not even need to apologize. The retraction alone will suffice, and we can move on with our lives. But some of your viewers may know or have heard the recording, the voice is not mine at all. It does not even need a voice expert.
0: Kasi loko hi languta eka tlhelo lerin'wana, Dlamini Zuma tlhela kombisa na swihehlo swa leswaku matsalaninkulu wa vandla ra African National Congress ku nga fikile Mbalula u ve a ri karhi a nyikela 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
2: Individually and collectively, Comrade Nkosazana Dlamini Zuma is the leader of this National Executive Committee, and you wouldn't expect such erratic actions from the party. You will expect that a person of a standing would have raised the matters formally in the organization and allowed the Integrity Commission to deal with those matters. If she so feel about them that they've not been addressed and probably they are overlooked by the organization. So those who are affected in terms of their standing in the organization and publicly, when those matters have been addressed, have chosen a path of engagement. And I know that people say that these matters must be settled somehow, but when you denigrate and deal with the integrity of an individual, and also in public, there is a choice in the context of the South African Constitution that the matters must be settled in court. And therefore, in that particular instance, that's a personal choice, but dictated to by individuals. In as far as the party is concerned, the party will process those matters at the level of the officials and settle them there. If you are a cadre, you are a leader, and you know where we are now. We are facing an election, and therefore facing an election means that all hands on deck, and we face an election. And it's a matter that I raised some time back about our veterans, but worse off, a veteran who served in the National Executive Committee. So a podcast will not resolve a matter of renewal. It remains a podcast.
0: Yaloye I matsalaninkulu wa vandla ra African National Congress ku nga fikile Mbalula loko hi languta eka mhaka leyi khumba Congress ku nga fikile.

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1: hence I'm saying Matlanga Commission if the state president would approve it would help us because it's not only Black Leopards who are to go there's not only Black Leopards who's kicked out who they're going to be kicked out of football. The other people are thinking are sitting down and saying this is what it need to be done what we have read here which the copies will show you from FIFA who can find us guilty of a straightforward case like this? You know, for this arbitration we paid each team there we paid 95,000 each. Well, I'm not sure whether the other people had paid, but in the group they said four of us we might pay 95,000 each. And you got there, you are a complainant. You are not an accused. You are complaining.
0: Yeah, valava inkulukumba David Diela va va karhi va kombisa leswaku leswi swi endlekaka ka mitlangu ya Premier Soccer League swi khomisa tingana va kombisa leswaku ku na swo tala leswi president wa 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
1: Can we move this? Remember, we chose with our legal team the arbitrator. So I don't know what is happening here in this league, in our league. It's our league. I don't know what is happening. It needs to be done. Something needs to be done. I don't know whether I'm being made paid for arguing. So guys, there are things which are not right here, which must be rectified.
0: Va va karhi va kombisa nkulukumba David Diela leswaku ku na swo tala swo ka swi nga tshamisekangi loko va complain-a vona va va karhi va xupuriwa hi le tlhelo va va kombisa leswaku va kombise 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
1: Look how far is rugby today, the winning World Cup. After game, where's our football? And that's an investor. I'm saying this is wrong. This is wrong. Today I decided to say it. I'm going to ask my legal team to prepare a letter to the state president to say, come and help us. It's not helping Black Leopards. It's putting football back to the owners, which are the people who come to watch, to pay as the support.
0: Yeah, Baba Karba Kombisa was to go in one loy Katakashena and talk about Banga Babseka, Spanish Pansha Black Leopard, Ukomisa Shako Ubeka Mali, Kuba, I invest a cat Magata ball. 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